reminiscing on those past days. 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I heard you moved to Austin, got an apartment and settled down. And every once in a while, I start texting, write a paragraph, but then I delete the message. 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

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Oh my, my, oh my, my love, I take one look at you, you're taking me out.

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1: 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Alles, was Ihnen wichtig ist. Alles, was das Weserbergland bewegt. Radioaktiv.

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Would you get my back? Would you take my call when I start to crack? Would you rescue me? Would you rescue me? Would you rescue me when I'm by myself? When I need your love, if I need your help, would you rescue me? 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